0: 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Celebrating the music of Billy Joel. It's the Piano Man Weekend.
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0: actually. Modern Woman from his album The Bridge, and on the soundtrack of the insanely wacky movie Ruthless People. I'm Jim Zippo, and more from the piano man, Billy Joel, coming up. 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
6: Here, Wabash Valley with their forecast from J. Jet Reynolds for Monday. Sunny, hot, and humid. Look for a high 91. Down to 73 Monday night. For Tuesday, mostly sunny. Continue hot and humid with a high 93. We'll be in the mid-90s most of the week. That's your forecast from Magic Hits.
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0: Kenny Loggins and Footloose from the movie of the same name. Hi, Jim Zippo. How are you? Hey, I wonder if Kevin Bacon would consider doing a sequel to Footloose. I don't know if he's anything like me. These days, he has a little trouble getting his feet loosened up.
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0: That's TLC. Don't go chasing waterfalls. They're faster than you, even with good sneakers or knee-high boots. I'm Jim Zippo. Police arrested a man who robbed a bank disguised as a tree. What? The man entered the bank with branches and leaves attached to his body with tape. After patiently waiting in line with customers, he made his move, ordering the bank cashier to fill a bag full of cash. But he was easily caught by the cops during the robbery since he wasn't able to leave the bank quickly enough because of the way he was dressed. Yeah, the cops grabbed him by the bark and put handcuffs on his branches. Something like that.
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0: It's our Piano Man weekend, the very best of Billy Joel. Only the good die young. He's not exactly a spring chicken. What's that say about him? Hi, Jim Zippo. More the best of Billy Joel all weekend long. What's left of it coming up?
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There's Rod Stewart. The song is called Young Turks, although he never sings the words Young Turks anywhere in the record. People think this is called Young Hearts Run Free. Well, maybe they do, but it is Young Turks.

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0: It's our Piano Man weekend. Why? Because we want to play the very best of Billy Joel for you. Don't ask me why, from Billy's Glass Houses album, enriched with an Afro-Cuban rhythm styling. In a Latin ballroom piano section of the song, Billy overdubbed the piano track with 15 layers of his own ivory tinkling to get the perfect effect. I'm Jim Zippo, and more Billy Joel on our Piano Man weekend still coming up.
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0: Just what we needed, the cars. I'm Jim Zippo. Yeah, not just on the highway, on the radio. Wow, you ready? 4th of July is this coming Saturday. Summer's in full swing. Hey, there's a cookout at my house this Saturday. Just bring a couple of six-packs, a grill, some charcoals, and some meat. I've got the paper plates covered.
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0: 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Celebrating the music of Billy Joel. It's the Piano Man Weekend.
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0: It's our Piano Man weekend, the very best of Billy Joel, A Matter of Trust, from his album The Bridge. Now, the song differs from a lot of Billy's songs, and it's based on an electric guitar rather than a piano, giving it a kind of a rock edge, and it gained a lot of major traction in the former Soviet Union, promoting Billy's songs, getting ready for his USSR concerts. Of course, now it's just plain Russia. I'm Jim Zippo. Still time for us to squeeze in some more Billy Joel on our Piano Man weekend coming up.
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0: It's our Piano Man weekend, the very best of Billy Joel. Grammy nominated for Record of the Year. We Didn't Start the Fire from Billy's third number one album, Stormfront. 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I'm Jim Zeppo and more of the best of Billy Joel coming up. 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
6: Here, Wabash Valley weather forecast from J. Jed Reynolds for Monday. Sunny, hot, and humid. Look for a high 91. Down to 73 Monday night. For Tuesday, mostly sunny. Continue hot and humid with a high.

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0: 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He and the Shondells did the original Money Money. 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

0: Eric Clapton, Tears in Heaven. Hi, Jim Zippo. Hey, the 4th of July is coming up this Saturday. Now the summer is officially here, kicked off legally last weekend. Here's my official summer disclaimer. Due to dietary and exercise factors, my summer body has officially been postponed for another year. 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

0: our Piano Man weekend. Yeah, the very best of Billy Joel. She's Always a Woman from his album The Stranger. Kind of a soft ballad. Billy was influenced by the late, great Gordon Lightfoot on She's Always a Woman. I'm Jim Zippo, and more from Billy Joel on our Piano Man weekend. Still on the way.
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Hi, Jim Zippo. 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In fact, I think I'll play some right now. Survivor. The Eye of the Tiger, people. They are high on you.

0: wrote and recorded 33 top 40 hits across 3 decades, celebrating the music of Billy Joel. 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

0: It's our Piano Man weekend, the very best of Billy Joel. Tell her about it. Buddy, you got to let her know, don't you know? Don't keep her in the dark. Spill your guts, the beans, you know what I mean? From Billy's fantastic album, An Innocent Man, about a guy who falls for a girl but realizes he needs to verbalize his feelings. You snooze, you lose, right? I'm Jim Zippo, and more from the great Billy Joel coming up on our Piano Man weekend, which is still in progress at this moment.
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8: Your Wellman and Shawnee weather forecast from J. Jet Reynolds for Monday. Sunny, hot, and humid. Look for a high 91. Down to 73 Monday night. For Tuesday, mostly sunny. Continue hot and humid with a high 93. We'll be in the mid-90s most of the week. That's your forecast from Magic Hits.
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Zip the lip. Or she could have just said, shut up. I don't think that would have been as cool of a song title. The sequel to Our Lips Are Sealed by the Go-Go's. Okay, it really wasn't, but kind of a nice, fun, random thought, though.

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0: It's our Piano Man weekend, the very best of Billy Joel. I love it. Billy's first top 10 song, Just the Way You Are, from his album, The Stranger, which he no longer was after he sold over a million copies of that one. Just the Way You Are won 2 Grammy Awards, Record of the Year and Song of the Year, and it's now considered a pop standard. Wow. So there's that.
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I'm Jim Zippo. 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

0: Don Henley without the Eagles on his own. All she wants to do is dance and listen to our station. So she's awesome. Hi, Jim Zippo. So who is the world's loudest person? Me? No. A rock star? No. It's an Australian air conditioning repairman and an honorary town crier. He's been recognized as the world's loudest person.
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0: Michael Jackson and The Way You Make Me Feel, and I'm Chris Kellogg, and thanks for being here. Well, dog owners would really like to bring their pets to work, so much so that one in four said they would give up 3 vacation days if it meant that their dog could be allowed in the office. 70% of pet parents in non-pet offices polled said that they would show up to work earlier if it meant they could bring their dog in. Pet lovers, unite. Let's do it.
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3: Here, Wabash Valley weather forecast from J. Jet Reynolds for Monday. Sunny, hot, and humid. Look for a high 91. Down to 73 Monday night. For Tuesday, mostly sunny. Continue hot and humid with a high 93. We'll be in the mid-90s most of the week. That's your forecast from Magic Hits.
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to call in and simply answer 10 trivia questions in under 60 seconds. 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

0: Rock and roll all night. There's Kiss, and I'm Chris Kellogg. Gene Simmons says, you know, as you age, you need to just speed up, not slow down. He said that's the way you get more out of life.
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0: Aerosmith and Crazy, and I'm Chris Kellogg. Glad to have you here. So, U.S. team won first in Group D of the World Cup despite the loss to Turkey last week. Now the U.S. moves on to the knockout stage, round 32 against Bosnia-Herzegovina. It's a single elimination round, which you know what that means, right? You advance if you win. If you lose, you're done. That's it. That game is set for Wednesday, July 1st.
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0: 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So there's a new survey. 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

0: Elton John and I'm Still Standing, and I'm Chris Kellogg. Glad to have you here. 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
6: Here, Wabash Valley with their forecast from J. Jet Reynolds for Monday. Sunny, hot, and humid. Look for a high 91. Down to 73 Monday night. For Tuesday, mostly sunny. Continue hot and humid with a high 93. We'll be in the mid-90s most of the week. 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

0: Betty Davis Eyes, there is Kim Carnes, and I'm Chris Kellogg. Thanks for having us on. 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

0: Corey Hart in sunglasses at night. Well, can you believe Mel Brooks turned 100 years old this past weekend? I think about everything from Get Smart to Blazing Saddles to Spaceballs and just how much entertainment he's provided in my lifetime. Not to mention the fact that he actually started before I was born with your show of shows and the 2,000-year-old man with Carl Reiner. He also served our country in World War II, so he is one of the few survivors from that war that remain alive. He credits laughter as the reason for his long life. Mel Brooks turned 100.
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0: Ambrosia and How Much I Feel, and I'm Chris Kellogg. Thanks for having us on. So how well do you sleep? According to a study at the Washington University School of Medicine, your brain uses the time that you're asleep to flush out proteins that play a role in the development of Alzheimer's. So a good night's sleep is super important for you.
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It's all your favorites, playing them one after the other. I'm Chris Kellogg. Thanks for being here. If you have a kid getting their driver's license for the first time this summer, I've got an interesting stat about their driving habits. That's coming up in two songs.

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0: Madonna and Who's That Girl? And I'm Chris Kellogg. Well, if you have a kid getting their driver's license this summer for the first time, this is an interesting stat. After you get your license, it takes about 10 weeks to start adopting bad driving habits. The average person stops gripping the wheel in the right spots about 15 days in. They get more liberal with their turn signal usage about 4.5 months in. And then they start cutting people off around 5 months in. Yeah, tell them to stick to the rules that got them the license in the first place.
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3: Here, Wabash Valley weather forecast from J. Jet Reynolds for Monday. Sunny, hot, and humid. Look for a high 91. Down to 73 Monday night. For Tuesday, mostly sunny. Continue hot and humid with a high 93. We'll be in the mid-90s most of the week. That's your forecast from Magic Hits. 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

0: Billy Joel and My Life, one of the big hits from the 52nd Street album. And I'm Chris Kellogg, glad to have you here.
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0: Blind Melon, No Rain, and I'm Chris Kellogg. Thanks for being here. Well, this summer is the anniversary of the release of the very first Harry Potter novel. In America, it was known as the Sorcerer's Stone, but the original Philosopher's Stone book was released in the UK 29 years ago. I know my kids loved reading those books and couldn't wait for the next one to come out, and same thing with the movies. And now Potter fever will start all over again this December with the first season of the Harry Potter TV series on HBO. Plus, they've already started filming season two, so we know there's going to be more. We finally get our first look, by the way, at season one on Christmas Day this year.
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0: Kinger Gabriel in Salisbury Hill, and I'm Chris Kellogg. Well, if you want a good night's sleep, you need to go on vacation. A study found that 68% of us get our best sleep while on vacation. That is so true. 75% saying they wake up feeling more refreshed than usual when they're away from home and also away from work. I love it.
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0: Paul Simon, you can call me Al, and I'm Chris Kellogg. Well, if you were a fan of the series The Bear, then you know that the final episode of the fifth and final season was dropped last Thursday by Hulu. I think the next big series release announcement that we're waiting for is Only Murders in the Building. It's expected to be sometime this fall. What we do know is that they started filming in May in London. Yes, I know. In London, the characters are only supposed to investigate murders in their building, but this murder is somehow connected to the building, and that's how they end up in London to investigate. I know. Let's cut them some slack. It is only murders, after all.
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6: Here, Wabash Valley with their forecast from J. Jet Reynolds for Monday. Sunny, hot, and humid. Look for a high 91. Down to 73 Monday night. For Tuesday, mostly sunny. Continue hot and humid with a high 93. We'll be in the mid-90s most of the week. 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

0: Elton John and Candle in the Wind, and thanks for being here. By the way, Elton John, who's now 79, is still battling some health and vision issues, but he recently recorded a brand new happy album, as he calls it.
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0: There's Black Velvet from Alanna Miles, her one-hit wonder. What a huge hit it was, too. I'm Chris Kellogg. Well, People Magazine had a chance to interview Boy George, who recently turned 65, if you can believe that. He also re-recorded the Culture Club classic Karma Chameleon, used some technology to help with that. He told People that nobody in the group liked that song initially. He had to basically force his way to get it included on the Color by Numbers album. And by force his way, what he means is he basically threw a temper tantrum until he got his way, because that's just the way he was back then. It ended up being the leadoff single for the album and sailed to the top of the charts. No doubt one of the band's biggest hits, Karma Chameleon.
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2: Finally, with their forecast from J-Jet Reynolds for Monday. Sunny, hot, and humid. Look for a high 91. Down to 73 Monday night. For Tuesday, mostly sunny. Continue hot and humid with a high 93. We'll be in the mid-90s most of the week. That's your forecast from Magic Hits.

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0: 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I'm Chris Kellogg. 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

0: 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On average, firstborns score higher on IQ tests than their younger brothers and sisters. It's speculated that parents can devote more undivided time and attention to their firstborns when they're small to help them get that jump start.
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0: 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I'm Chris Kellogg. 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But nearly a quarter of working adults say the positive effects of that vacation time, you know, the more energy, feeling less stress, disappears in about 24 hours.
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0: seedling diseases. Hello, everyone. I'm Mark Dorenkamp with Managing for Profit on Brownfield. BASF Technical Service Representative Mike Probst says excessive rains in parts of the Midwest and Delta have spawned soybean diseases. He tells Brownfield seed treatments have been somewhat effective against Rhizoctonia and Pythium, and it's important to be scouting. More after this on Brownfield.
1: Protecting soybean yields this season. Bruce Stewart, Technical Service Manager with FMC, tells Brownfield producers should be on the lookout.
2: It'll be a pretty high year of insect pressure in soybeans this year just because we're having so much late planted soybeans.
1: Stewart says farmers are looking for efficient one-pass products to control multiple pests, and Elevist can maximize return on investment.
2: It does hit the caterpillars like soybean potworms, green clover worms, soybean loopers. It also has some activity on stink bugs, very effective against grasshoppers and also very effective against Japanese beetle if you have those. Kind of bringing both of those together in one product really makes sense and hits on those three components about being broad spectrum, good knockdown, and then also that residual performance.
1: To learn more, visit your FMC retailer or elevist.ag.fmc.com.
3: Elevest is a restricted use pesticide.

0: pesticide.
1: BASF Technical Service Rep Mike Probst says a wet start to the growing season is leading to early disease pressure in soybeans.
2: Given the excessive rainfall that we've had, most folks have probably already determined whether they were successful in controlling some of those early seedling diseases. And we did see some of those early in the year, which is not a surprise given that some of these soybeans were planted so early and then had so much rain on them afterwards. But I have to say, I was actually kind of impressed with the number of fields that I looked at that managed to avoid significant issues. And I think that speaks volumes about the seed treatment packages that we are putting on these soybeans, that they're able to tolerate such early planting and such cool, wet conditions that are just prime for some of these early season diseases like Rhizoctonia and Pythium and things like that, that they managed to survive those conditions. I think that's a testament to the seed treatments that we're using today. However, we are not done evaluating our seed treatments, in my opinion. We've had the weather that is going to be really conducive for things like red crown rot and sudden death syndrome. The problem is we don't really have a full understanding of how well we controlled those until we get to the end of the year. And so my advice that I've been given to farmers that have asked about it is evaluating seedling disease and early season disease is kind of a year-long process, because we might get, you know, until July, August, maybe even September before we see some of the symptoms of something like sudden death syndrome start to show up. And so that's when you have to reevaluate whether that seed treatment package that you used was successful or not. And if you're seeing that, do you need to pivot to something that's effective?
1: What do you recommend growers do from now into July and August? Is it frequent scouting? If so, you know, what are you looking for? Can you be proactive on any of this?
2: You can be proactive in your scouting. The trouble with early season diseases, if you're specifically talking about some of those seedling diseases, we really are past the point of where we can do anything about them. At this point, foliar fungicides really don't seem to have much of an impact on controlling those diseases. However, if you are seeing some of those show up, or you're seeing some of the symptoms or effects of some of those early season diseases, in my opinion, it makes that foliar fungicide application throughout the summer even that much more important.
1: I'm Mark Dorenkamp with Managing for Profit on Brownfield.

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0: That is Pete Townsend and Let My Love Open the Door. Magic Kids 105.9. Good Monday morning. I'm Joey O. Coming up later this morning, it is the Holiday World Ticket Song of the Day giveaway. Yeah, coming up in the 8 o'clock hour when you hear Karma Chameleon by Culture Club. 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
1: Good morning, I'm Jared White with Ag News Headlines on Brownfield. President Trump has signed an executive order prioritizing regenerative agriculture to boost opportunities for farmers.
2: That give farmers and ranchers the necessary resources to ensure American crops are the healthiest and the most abundant and the most affordable.
1: Devin Mogler, president and CEO of the National Oilseed Processors Association, says there's been a major shift in the final destination for most U.S. grown soybeans.
3: 3 or 4 years ago, we were exporting over 60% of our whole soybeans. We're on pace, according to the USDA, to crush over 62% of all soybeans grown in the U.S. right here at home.
1: Barry Benson with First National Bank of Omaha says ongoing volatility makes reviewing crop budgets more important than ever.
4: As the uncertainty spiked at that same time, we had a number of customers pause.
1: And the USDA says red meat production declined during May. I'm Jared White for Brownfield.
5: As a parent, you said you'd never give up the convertible.
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0: 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A heat advisory in effect this week. Today we will see partly sunny skies, hot, high near 91. Heat indexes will be well into the 100s today. Tonight, look for partly cloudy skies, low down to 74. Tomorrow, Tuesday, partly sunny, hot, high near 94 right now. Sunny. It is beautiful right now in the Wabash Valley. It is 75 degrees.

0: Santana with Michelle Branch, the Game of Love. Magic Hits 105.9. I'm Joey O on a Monday morning. America's birthday week. That's right. America is celebrating its 250th birthday this Saturday with the 4th of July. Yeah, the 250th birthday. Man, going to be a lot of celebrations going around the area. Yeah, don't want to miss them. We'll have more information about that coming up. But again, America's birthday week, kicking it off on the right foot this Monday.
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0: 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On Route 40 in Casey, that's Rich Parsons and the gang. Today, partly sunny skies, hot, high near 91. The heat index will be well into the 100s. There is a heat advisory in effect this week. Today, again, high near 91. Tonight, low down to 74. We'll see partly cloudy skies. Then Tuesday, partly sunny, hot and high near 94. Right now, we've got sunny skies, and it is 75 degrees.
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1: 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Today, we will see partly sunny skies with a high near 91. Heat advisory in effect. The heat index will be into the 100s today. Tonight, look for partly cloudy skies, low down to 74. Tuesday, partly sunny, hot, high near 94. Right now, sunny and 77.
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0: The group is Fastball. 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I'm Joey O. Hope you're having a great Monday morning. Coming to you live from the Central State Construction Studio on Archer Avenue in downtown Marshall. Harlan Hall is having family movie matinees Tuesday afternoons at 2 o'clock. And coming up tomorrow, the show will be Babe. Again, that all comes up tomorrow at Harlan Hall, 2 o'clock, downtown Marshall.
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That is Eddie Money and Take Me Home Tonight. 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Joey O on this Monday morning. The city of Marshall and the Marshall Area Chamber of Commerce coming together for a red, white, and blue bash this Saturday, 12 to 8 on the Courthouse Square in downtown Marshall. There will be food trucks, live music, bounce houses, a dunk tank, and so much more. The live music schedule looks like this. From noon to 1:30, Nashville sensation Dakota Danielle. From 2 to 4, it'll be Matt Tybee and the Soul Shiners. From 5 to 8, the Big Fun Band. That'll all be followed by fireworks at dusk at the Clark County Fairgrounds. It is America's 250th birthday, and the City Marshall is going to be celebrating in style this Saturday.

0: ceremony and the Little Miss and Mr. Firecracker pageant. 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

0: August 23rd from 1 to 3. It's an elegant afternoon luncheon and tea catered by Simple Stacy in a beautifully transformed Victorian setting. There will be a parade of gowns on a runway with live models showcasing formal wear, bridal, bridesmaid, and mother of the occasion gowns by Veda Jane Bridal Shop in Effingham, Illinois, and formal wear for weddings, prom, and special occasions by Crazy Beautiful Formal Wear in Casey. Elegant dance cards with trivia, a champagne wall for guests to enjoy, featuring live music by Tiffany Moore, the violinist, for the Bridgerton Netflix series. She will be wearing one of her elegant dresses made specifically for the series with another on display. Pricing is $75 for early bird. You got to get it by tomorrow, and then $100 after that you can buy at Sassafras Ridge. There will be a family movie matinee coming up tomorrow afternoon, 2 o'clock at Harlan Hall. The movie will be Babe. Again, that is at Harlan Hall. The Red, White, and Blue Bash put on by the City of Marshall in the Marshall Area Chamber of Commerce comes your way this Saturday, 12 to 8, downtown Marshall on the Courthouse Square, featuring food trucks, live music, bounce houses, a dunk tank, and so much more. The live music schedule looks like this. From 12 to 1:30, Nashville sensation Dakota Danielle. From 2 to 4, Matt Tybee and the Soul Shiners. From 5 to 8 is the Big Fun Band, followed by fireworks at dusk. Again, that'll be at the Clark County Fairgrounds for the fireworks. The Marshall Area Chamber of Commerce is celebrating America's 250th birthday in style with America 250 commemorative t-shirts. Shirts are available online order only and can be shipped directly to you or picked up at the chamber office or inclusive printing in Casey. The Marshall VFW is having a July 4 special. They're going to have a quarter pound hot dog, only $9. That comes with baked beans, chips, and a slice of apple pie. They'll be serving until they're gone this Saturday at the Marshall VFW. The 4-foot porch goose raffle going on right now. Tickets $10 each. Tickets available at Historic Harlan Hall. The drawing will be July 11th at the Adult Prom. All proceeds go to bringing Tunnel to Towers Museum back to Harlan Hall. Celebrate America's 250th birthday with the Red, White, and Blue Gala coming up on July 11th at Harlan Hall. That is the adult prom. Doors will open at 4:30. The West Union District Library would like you to join them for Kids Bingo. The next one comes up July 16th at 10:30 a.m. They have fun bingo prizes. Friends are all and all are welcome. It's a free event for kids and families in the community. They can't wait to see you there. The Boozy Book Swap comes up on July 19th, 4 to 6, $25 per ticket. Tickets are including participation in a book swap, a tote bag by Back in the Woods, a glass of wine from Castlefin Winery. Soda and water will also be available. A sweet treat from the Hen House. Tickets may be purchased at Harlan Hall, the Hen House, or from contacting Megan Hain at MEG-N-COMBS at hotmail.com. Vicky's Paddle and Purpose, Kayak and Poker Run. 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Kayaks will be on the water by 10:15. The Poker Run begins at 10:30. The Walk will begin at 10:30. You'll walk across the dam and back. 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All proceeds benefit the ALS Association. That's a look at the top news and sports for the Marshall area, powered by Kirchner Building Centers.
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0: 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The city of Casey having a big All-American picnic coming up this Saturday to celebrate America's 250th birthday. 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
2: In the news, summer is here and we're going to feel it this week. A moderate heat advisory is in effect beginning today at noon and lasting until Thursday night. Heat index levels could reach 108 degrees, which means heat-related problems are a real issue. Hydrate, stay inside if possible, or out of the sun if you are outside, taking several breaks. Richard Uhle is in the Clay County Jail after leading law enforcement on chases that ended with Uhle facing five felonies, mostly drug charges. He fled a traffic stop near the Brazil exit on I-70, then on foot after he was stopped. State troopers finally caught him on I-70. A big America 250 celebration took place at Fairbanks Park this weekend, despite the rain, and other celebrations for the 250th anniversary of America will continue this week up to and including July 4th on Saturday. Be careful with fireworks since they'll be part of this week in every community. The Gold Division pounded the Black Division in the annual Wabash Valley Football Coaches Association All-Star Game 38-7 this weekend at Rose Holman's Quick Stadium. High school stars from dozens of local schools took part in the annual game. That's a look at news. I'm Tom McClanahan for WMMC 105.9.
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That is Lowrider and War, WMAMC Radio, playing the Magic Hits. 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

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Walk-in appointments are available, but pre-registered patients will be seen in priority with a scheduled appointment. The big 250th 4th of July parade in Casey comes up this Saturday. The theme, Casey Celebrates America. It happens at 10 a.m. Lineup will be at the Casey Methodist Church at 8 a.m. Anyone who doesn't pre-register before July 1st will be placed at the end of the parade. No exceptions. Again, they ask that you return your registration forms by July 1st. You can do that by sending it to Tom Doughty at the City of Casey office or email caseycelebratesamerica@gmail.com. For more information, call Patty Richards at 217-994-0383. The big All-American Picnic happens in Casey this Saturday. Bring your own food, drinks, blankets, and chairs. There will be games, contests, music, movie night, picnic, and parade. Again, KZ Celebrates America this Saturday. The John Crouch Music Summer Concert Series comes your way this Sunday. Fairview Park, Jake and Michaela will kick it off. The KZ Community Churches are having a blood drive at the First Christian Church in the Fellowship Hall at 200 Southeast 8th Street. 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And again, that is coming up July 7th at the KZ First Christian Church. The Sherr Bush Lincoln KZ Clinic has their next sports physical coming up 1 to 4:30 on Tuesday, August 4th. 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

0: That is Sugar Ray and Fly Away. 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I'm Joey O. Hope you're having a great Monday morning. Coming up less than an hour away, it is the Holiday World Ticket Giveaway. 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

0: 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And again, enjoy an evening of music. The Eger County 4-H show schedule will be July 16th through the 22nd. Now, aerospace will be July 11th. Shooting sports will be July 10th and 11th. All exhibits are open to the public. For more information, reach out to the Eger County 4-H Club. Again, that comes up July 10th and 11th and July 16th through the 22nd. 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It'll be the Big Fun Band. 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

0: That is Five for Fighting. And Superman, it's not easy to be me. Magic Hits 105.9. Joey O on a Monday morning. It is 7:49 on this Monday morning. Coming to you live from the Central State Construction Studio in downtown Marshall, Illinois. Again, it is America's birthday week. That's right, the 250th birthday of the United States of America coming up this Saturday. And what better way to celebrate America's birthday than by giving away free money? Yes, time to play the Wheel of Jack. Your shot at $1,000 on this Monday morning, anywhere from $10 all the way up to $1,000, could be yours. That's right. 26 years in a row, we've been giving the best listeners the most free money. And caller number 5, you get to play today. The number to call, 217-826-8017. Again, that number, 217-826-8017. $1,000 on the line. I'm looking for caller number 5. 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
5: It is 7:52 at Magic Kids 105.9. Hope you're having a great Monday morning. We are playing the Wheel of Jack on this Monday. Yes, we are. Today's contestant comes to us from Carlisle. Please help me welcome to the show. It is Benny Shoulders. Benny, how we doing, my man? All right, Benny. $1,000 on the line this morning, anywhere from $10 all the way up to a grand could be yours. Let's get the wheel spinning. Say it for me. I want to win the big jack. Here we go. Benny Shoulders playing the Wheel of Jack on a Monday morning. We're looking for a big number on this first spin for Benny. Yes, we are. Come on, wheel. Let's go big for Benny right here. What do you say? Come on now. Let's do it. Let's go big.
6: The Wheel of Jack says $50.
5: All right, Benny, $50 on your first spin. I like that. Here are your options. You can keep the $50. Or, Benny, we can spin the wheel again. If it lands on $50 again, we're talking $500. And the 4th of July coming up this Saturday. Benny, man, you could have some fun. You can party it up for America's 250th birthday with $500. Now, it doesn't land on $50 the second time around. No money today, but I do qualify you for the $200 second chance drawing that comes up at the end of August. So, Benny Shoulders, you have $50. You want to keep the $50 or you want to spin that wheel again and go for $500? What do you want to do, Benny?
7: I want to go for the $500.
5: He wants to go for the $500. He's looking to celebrate in style. Say it again. I want to win the big jack.
7: I want to win the big jack.
5: Here we go. We need another $50 for $500 this morning. Oh, come on. Let's go. Let's kick off America's birthday week on the right foot. What do you say, wheel? Come on, show us a 50.
6: The Wheel of Jack says $100.
5: Benny. Oh, so close to $500 this morning, but we did come up just short right there. Benny, appreciate you listening. Appreciate you playing. Have a great day. And Benny, be safe out there and have a great 4th of July, okay?
7: Thank you.
5: Thank you. Benny Shoulders has to wait 30 days to play the wheel again. Your next opportunity at $1,000 back. Later this afternoon, Frank Rush spinning on the wheel between 1 and 5. Right now, we've got Steven Tyler and Aerosmith. It's Angel.

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It is the Holiday World Ticket Song of the Day giveaway. Yeah, you're listening for Karma Chameleon by Culture Club. 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

0: That is Culture Club and Karma Chameleon, the Holiday World Ticket Song of the Day giveaway. 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A family four-pack. 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He'll be heading to Holiday World Splash and Safari and coming back tomorrow. 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
4: 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Partly sunny skies, hot heat advisory this week. High today near 91, heat index up into the 100s today. Tonight, partly cloudy, low down to 74. Tomorrow, Tuesday, partly sunny, hotter, high near 94. Right now, sunny and 80. It's Eric Carmen.

That is Don Henley in a New York minute. Magic Kids 105.9 on this Monday morning. Coming up this Saturday, the West Union 4th of July celebration. Yeah, a full day of events. Check out their Facebook page. It is the West Union 4th of July. Do you have an old worn out area that could use a fresh look? Or a new space you want to highlight and make functional at the same time?

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0: 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Yeah, bring your own food, bring your own drinks, and enjoy a great day of celebrating America's 250th birthday. They'll have the big 250th 4th of July parade beginning at 10 a.m. If you want to be in that parade, lineup begins at 8 a.m. at the KZ Methodist Church. 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Going to be a great day celebrating America's birthday this weekend in KZ.
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3: 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Heat advisory in effect. Partly sunny today, high near 91. Tonight, partly cloudy, low down to 74. Tuesday, partly sunny, hotter, high near 94. Right now, sunny and 81. Michael Jackson.

0: Money for Nothing, Chicks for Free, Dire Straits, Magic Kids 105.9, Joey O on a Monday morning. The Wheel of Jack in your shot at $1,000 back later this afternoon between 1 and 5. Frank Rush spinning the wheel. Let's make you a $1,000 winner. What do you say? Yeah, America is celebrating 250 years coming up this Saturday. We got to get a big winner headed into that celebration this Saturday, and it's all right here on Magic Kids 105.9.
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sunny, hot. Heat advisory in effect. High near 91. Tonight, partly sunny. Low down to 74. Tomorrow, Tuesday, partly sunny, hotter. High near 94. Right now, sunny and 82. And it's Lenny Kravitz, and it ain't over till it's over.

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0: Steve Winwood taking us back to June 1988, scoring a huge hit with Roll With It. Jay Coffey with a couple of things you might want to know. Well, as of Thursday, 3.6 million people have taken in the World Cup games in North America, beating the previous record. And Lionel Richie canceled his two shows over the weekend, but is planning to be back on stage tomorrow night. 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

0: 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Jay Covey checking out this weekend's box office. Well, Toy Story 5 reigned supreme and held on to the number one spot in its second weekend. Meanwhile, Supergirl was quite disappointing, coming in second and just bringing in $38 million.
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0: 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Hey, does Jay Coffee know you can literally foil your snack attacks? That's right, just wrap your cakes, cookies, pizza, and lasagna, even that pint of Cherry Garcia, in aluminum foil before stashing them away in the pantry, fridge, or freezer. 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
2: Forecast for Bowling Fuel Oil and Propane today. Sunny, hot, humid, the high 91. Down to 73 tonight. Mostly sunny. Continued hot, humid tomorrow. 93 for the high. We'll be in the mid-90s for most of the week. That's your forecast for Magic Hits 105.9.
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Now that is summertime fun out of 1981 from Foreigner 4 and Urgent. Hey, it is Jay Coffey. So while bad habits are generally discouraged, there are instances where they can surprisingly work in your advantage. Here's a couple of examples. Selective laziness. You know, being selectively lazy means focusing your energy on high-impact tasks while avoiding unnecessary busy work. By prioritizing what truly matters, you can achieve more with less effort. Now, messy creativity. A cluttered workspace may seem chaotic, but it can stimulate creativity. Messiness encourages unconventional thinking.

0: 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Although overthinking can be detrimental, it can also lead to thorough problem solving. When you analyze situations deeply, you uncover hidden insights and potential solutions.
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0: From their album, Everybody Else Is Doing It, So Why Can't We? The Cranberries featuring Dolores O'Riordan and Linga. Hey, this is Jay Coffey. So Ransom Canyon returns to Netflix next month with its second season, and we're now getting a closer look at what is next for the romantic drama. Netflix has released a new trailer for the series. Now, Josh Duhamel and James Brolin star in the series, which follows three ranching families as they battle for control of land. So the series returns July 23rd on Netflix. Today's featured artist on the Daily Double Play was inspired to become a rock and roller after meeting Elvis.
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0: But Don't Do Me Like That, Tom Petty and the Heartbreakers, released in November 1979 as the lead single from their third album, Damn the Torpedoes. Written by Tom, the song was first recorded as a demo with his band Mudcrunch back in 1974. And we got things rolling with Running Down a Dream, released in July 1989 as the second single from his first solo album, Full Moon Fever. It was a nod to Tom's musical roots with the lyric, "Me and Del were singing Little Runaway," making reference to Del Shannon and the song Runaway.
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2: With the forecast for Bowling Fuel Oil and Propane today. Sunny, hot, humid, the high 91. Down to 73 tonight. Mostly sunny. Continued hot, humid tomorrow. 93 for the high. We'll be in the mid-90s for most of the week. That's your forecast for Magic Hits 105.9.
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0: James Taylor doing a most excellent remake of the Marvin Gaye tune, How Sweet It Is to Be Loved by You. Hey, it's Jay Coffey. So the concept of soulmates. Now, according to the Marist poll on love, marriage, and soulmates, you know, 66% of Americans believe in the idea of soulmates, which is defined as two people who are destined to be together. Progressive Insurance. 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

0: It was 1985. NXS scoring the big breakout hit with What You Need. Hey, it is Jay Coffey. So the official trailer for Descendants Wicked Wonderland has debuted alongside a special recording of Mad Wicked Wonderland. Now, the highly anticipated next chapter of the Descendants franchise premieres Thursday, July 16th on Disney Channel, and then the next day on Disney Plus.
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0: Paul Rogers taking care of the lead vocals on Bad Company's Can't Get Enough. Hey, it is Jay Coffey, and did you know 20% of people say their phone is the item they use most often in the kitchen? The average person checks the time almost 100 times a day. Americans reportedly take more photos at car racing events than any other, and according to Red Book Magazine, nearly 50% of women admit they base their first impression of other women on their makeup.
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0: 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Sunny, hot, humid, the high 91. Down to 73 tonight. Mostly sunny. Continued hot, humid tomorrow. 93 for the high. We'll be in the mid-90s for most of the week. That's your forecast for Magic Hits 105.9.
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0: 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And we take. 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

0: That is tasty guitar work from ZZ Top. Sharp Dressed Man, they'll be kicking off a tour beginning in August. Jay Coffey with a couple of things that should exist but don't. 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Now subtitles for real life. 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And socks with GPS trackers, because losing one half of a favorite pair to the dryer void is a tragedy we shouldn't have to tolerate.
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0: We were just getting into the very first summer of the brand new decade of the 1990s. Depeche Mode would release off of their album Violator, a big hit for them, and Policy of Truth. Jay Covey, so Warner Brothers Pictures The Mummy is going to be making its streaming debut exclusively on HBO Max this week. Now, the young daughter of a journalist disappears into the desert without a trace. But 8 years later, the family is shocked when she is returned to them at what should be a joyful reunion. Well, it turns into a living nightmare. The Mummy will make its streaming debut on HBO Max this Friday and then on Saturday on HBO.
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0: would become the biggest hit off of that Rumors album, written, of course, and sung by Stevie Nicks, Fleetwood Mac's Dreams. Jay Coffey, so from Art Therapy, which is a research journal, when you find yourself feeling scattered and out of sorts, reach for crayons. You know, coloring pictures sharpens attention and your concentration. And researchers also found that adults experience significant reductions in anxiety after coloring, which can lead to an increase in focus.
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2: Fuel, oil, and propane today. Sunny, hot, humid, the high 91. Down to 73 tonight. Mostly sunny.

Continued hot, humid tomorrow, 93 for the high. We'll be in the mid-90s for most of the week. That's your forecast from Magic Hits 105.9. Your place for a lot of fun and a lot of good times is at the Marshall American Legion. And don't forget, they have bingo the second Tuesday of every month, and that starts at 6. Your place for a good time is always the Marshall American Legion.

0: Dimes is at the Marshall American Legion. And don't forget, they have bingo the second Tuesday of every month, and that starts at 6. Your place for a good time is always the Marshall American Legion.
1: 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I'm John Perkins with a Brownfield Market Update. 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Soybeans are lower today. The heat dome and the forecast for much of the Midwest is expected to moderate by this weekend in many areas. USDA is expected to raise its soybean planted area number tomorrow. July beans are down 18 at 1108 and a quarter. August is 17 and a half lower at 1119. July bean meal's down $4.30 at 302.70 rather. July soybean oil's 207 lower at 69.23. Corn's down. Monitoring the heat dome impact as a significant portion of the crop enters the pollination phase. Corn acres could be down from March with quarterly stocks up on the year. July's 13 and a half lower at 399 and a quarter. September corn's 14 and a quarter lower at 407 and a half. And wheat's lower. USDA is expected to report record low wheat planted area along with the largest stocks in a few years on the 30th. July Chicago's down 9 at 569 and a quarter. July Kansas City's 7 lower at 604. July Minneapolis wheat's down 23 and a quarter at 552 and a quarter. Live and feeder cattle are sharply lower on technical liquidation despite box beef being up at midday. August live's 260 lower at 243.22. October's down 237 at 236.82. August feeders are 310 lower at 366.75. September's down 267 at 365. And nearby hogs are higher. Deferred months are lower as traders adjust spreads. July's up 50 at 93.45 and August lean is 52 higher at 97.10. And over in the broader market, crude oil is still above 70, but it's not back above 71. John Perkins, Brownfield.

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0: 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That is Back to Good. Hello, happy Monday. Frank Rush here. Good to have you along today. First day of a short work week for many folks because the 4th falls on a Saturday. A lot of places are taking Friday the 3rd for a holiday. Some are, some aren't. And I realize some of you will get the day off, some of you won't. If you do, I hope you enjoy it. Happy 4th of July early to you. Coming up this afternoon, we, of course, have today's Lost Classic. We've got a chance for you to play the Wheel of Jack, maybe win some money, and a few other things for you. So, hey, stick around. Keep it here on Magic Hits 105.9.
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0: 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Of course, we found out last week that Daryl Hall underwent a kidney transplant, and things are looking good for him, and all the best to him, and hope his recovery keeps going well. Volunteers are wanted for the Take the Plunge at the Red, White, and Blue Bash in downtown Marshall for Saturday, July 4th. 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

0: 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That is Hand in Pocket. Hey, have you heard about our Song of the Day contest? 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

0: Magic Hits 105.9 WMMC, that is Ace of Base and the Sign. So have you been keeping up on the World Cup, you know, the soccer games? It's all going on here. Come to find out, I mean, here in America, we're kind of hot and cold on soccer. If you've got kids in soccer, you're all about it. If not, then you're probably going, eh. But it turns out that all the folks from overseas coming here, a lot of them think America's pretty fantastic. As a matter of fact, there's one Australian, Nathan Ronklod, I think is his name, has gone viral for posting an enthusiastic review of Popeyes during his World Cup trip to the U.S. He ordered fried chicken, fries, a biscuit, and coleslaw, and is raving about the crispy coating, bold flavor, and the low $6 price tag. It's the most incredible chicken you've ever seen, he says. It's spicy, it's crunchy. He's equally amazed by the self-serve touchscreen drink station with unlimited refills. His unexpected highlight, though, was the coleslaw, which he says is the most beautiful coleslaw he's ever had in his life. Let that be a lesson to you, folks. I know it's our country, and we can complain because there may be a few problems. Okay, everybody has problems somewhere. But in the eyes of a lot of other people, we are still the best place on earth. We got a lot to be proud of here. Especially Popeyes.
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2: In 1870, a group of explorers sat around a campfire in the wilderness of what would become Yellowstone National Park and had a conversation that changed America forever. They had spent weeks exploring a landscape so extraordinary it almost defied description. Geysers shooting boiling water 100 foot in the air. Hot springs shimmering with colors that had no name. Canyons carved by ancient rivers into walls of gold and crimson. Wildlife roaming free as far as the eye could see. And they had a decision to make. Land like this, spectacular, irreplaceable, unlike anything else on Earth, could be claimed, divided, sold, developed, turned into resorts for the wealthy, timber operations, mining claims. That was the American way. That was what you did with land. But one man in that group suggested something different. What if nobody owned it? What if this land belonged to everyone? Every American, every generation, every person who would ever need to stand somewhere wild and remember what the world looked like before we got to it. 2 years later, 1872, President Ulysses S. Grant signed the act creating Yellowstone as the first national park in the world. Not just in America, in the world. No country had ever done anything like it before. The ideal grew slowly at first. Then Theodore Roosevelt, a man who understood wild places the way most people understand their own living rooms, made the national parks a mission. He protected 150 million acres of public land during his presidency. He looked at the Grand Canyon and told the crowd gathered there to hear him to speak, "Leave it as it is. You cannot improve on it. The ages have been at work on it, and only man can mar it." Today, there are over 400 national parks, monuments, and protected sites across America. Big Bend sits right here in Texas, 400 miles of Chihuahuan Desert, canyon, and sky, set aside that every Texan, every American, every person who needs to find something bigger than themselves has a place to go. Writer Wallace Stegner called the national park system the best ideal America had ever had. And he wasn't wrong. Happy 250th, America. Go visit a park.

Hits 105.9 WMMC, the very best of the 70s, 80s, and 90s. How you doing? Frank Rush here. Good to have you along this week. Hopefully you've got an abbreviated week. A lot of folks will have Friday off since the 4th falls on a Saturday. A lot of folks are taking a work holiday on Friday. Hope that applies to you too. For those of you that don't and have to work, thank you for working through the holidays, because we all depend on you. New Attitudes, Patti LaBelle is on Magic Hits 105.9 WMMC.

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0: 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Tom Petty, that is Refugee. Coming up Saturday, July 4th, 9 in the morning by the bell at the Presbyterian Church in Casey. Lots of big doings going on, the national anthem. They'll have a condensed reading of the Declaration of Independence by the mayor, patriotic medley performed by the Casey Westfield Choir. Lots of things going on starting July 4th, Saturday morning, 9 a.m. in Casey.
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0: Hits 105.9 WMMC Train, and that news drops to Jupiter 232. How you doing? Frank Rush here, Monday afternoon. Short work week because the 4th of July coming up this weekend. A lot of folks will have Friday off. Let me try to put a little free money in your pocket. Let's play the wheel and jack. We haven't done that yet today, so let's give it a shot. 217-826-8017 is the number to call. If you are caller number 5, you will get to go on the air, and you will get to spin the wheel and jack and win maybe up to $1,000. Are you interested? 217-826-8017. That's the number. 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
3: 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Are you feeling twisted yourself?
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3: 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Let's see if we can win some money for you today. 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
4: I want to win the Big Jack.
3: And here we go. Let's see what happens. Sharon's first spin. Now, she can win up to $1,000. Let's hope that this does pay off. Let's see where the wheel's going to go today. As it slows down, what will it land on?
5: The Wheel of Jack says $20.
3: $20 to start. Now, of course, I'll tell you what's going on here. You can keep the $20 if you want, or you can bet the $20 that you just won, that you can spin the wheel one more time, and you're betting that you can land on $20 again. And if you do that, it'll turn into $200, which is good. But anything else, it'll turn into zero. And I will say, okay, thanks for listening. Then I will hang up on you, call you my big loser of the day, and then play Marvin Gaye. So it's up to you. You want to keep your 20 or you want to go for more?
4: I think I'm going to have to go with it and take home that Big Jack.
3: All right. Well, here we go. Let's see what happens. Sharon's got 20. She's betting that she can spin this wheel and land on 20 again. The wheel's going around. And where will it land this time? Let's see.
5: The Wheel of Jack says $20.
4: Oh.
3: Sharon, did you? You know what that means?
4: I think I won $200.
3: Yes, you did.
4: Oh, I'm very excited. Thank you.
3: Sharon, congratulations. So see, now you were kind of wondering, gee, did I do the wrong thing? Am I going to wind up with nothing? Sharon,
4: I don't think we can win anything.
3: Yeah, well, you won something now. Sharon, you got $200 coming your way and a little something to celebrate the 4th of July with, okay?
4: Wonderful. Thank you very much. Have a great day.
3: Sharon, thank you very much for listening. Thank you very much for playing. Enjoy your freebie money. $200 going to Sharon and today. And how about that? Not bad at all. All right. Now your next chance to play and win. Cut up tomorrow morning with Joey on your way to work right here on...

0: 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So have you ever gone to a church service and you thought, is this guy ever going to quit? Because the pastor's sermon went on and on and on and on. Well, down in Mississippi, a guy named Matt Olson, he's a pastor down there. His sermon went on, and it just didn't quit. For 96 hours, he kept preaching. May 30th through June 3rd, covering the entire Bible from Genesis to Revelation, the senior pastor at First Baptist Church of Sharon followed Guinness World Record rules, allowing five-minute hourly breaks that could be combined for short naps. So he set a Guinness World Record, and despite meeting Guinness guidelines, the church declined to submit the record because it would actually cost him just over 16 grand to do that. But anyway, he did get a Guinness World Record. The preacher that preached for over 96 hours.
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5: In the summer of 1936, Adolf Hitler invited the world to Berlin. The Olympic Games were his showcase, his proof, his grand demonstration to every nation on earth that one people were superior to all others. The stadiums were magnificent, the flags were everywhere, the cameras were rolling. Hitler had one goal beyond the athletics. He wanted the world to watch and believe him. What the world watched instead was James Cleveland Owens. Jesse Owens grew up in a rural Alabama, the son of a sharecropper and the grandson of slaves. His family moved north to Cleveland, Ohio when he was 9 years old, chasing the same dream that had carried millions of American families before them, the promise of something better. He found a track coach in high school who recognized something extraordinary in the quiet kid from Alabama. The boy could run. Not just fast, impossibly fast, gracefully fast. Fast in a way that made people stop whatever they were doing and just watch. In Berlin, in August of 1936, Jesse Owens won the 100-meter dash, then the long jump, then the 200-meter dash, then the 4x100-meter relay. 4 events, 4 gold medals, 4 world records. In Adolf Hitler's stadium, in front of Adolf Hitler's cameras, watched by the entire world that Hitler had invited specifically to witness his ideology validated. It was demolished instead, quietly, gracefully, and completely, by a man from Alabama who just ran faster than everyone else. There is a monument from those games that stays with you. Owens was struggling in the long jump qualifiers, and a German competitor named Lutz Long, who had everything to lose by helping an American, walked over and offered him advice that saved his qualifying run. The two men became friends that week in full view of Nazi regime. Owens later said that Lutz Long was the finest gentleman he had ever met. Jesse Owens came home to a ticker tape parade in New York. One quiet man from Alabama, 4 gold medals. Some messages don't need words. Happy 250th, America.

Coming up tomorrow, be listening during this hour, the 2 o'clock hour for Phil Collins and In the Air Tonight. 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
0: Today's Lost Classic on Magic Hits 105.9 WMMC from Bob Seger. Now, he planned to record this song for his 75 album, Beautiful Loser, but the track wasn't finished. The song had been partly written years before, back in 71. It was finally finished in 79 and released in 1980 on Bob Seger's album, Against the Wind. Got up to number 6 on the chart. Seger and colleagues decided to make Fire Lake the first single from Against the Wind, because it was totally and unequivocally unlike anything he'd ever done before, he said. The lyric is very, very different and very kind of unique, according to Bob. It's all about taking risks. It's all about risking love, chucking it all, and just heading off with a bunch of wild people. Whatever. Wherever we go, it's what it's all about. It was one of his favorite songs, he said, down through the years, and the track is very unusual. All right, but it's today's Lost Classic, Fire Lake, Bob Seger, on Magic Hits 105.9.

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0: 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Another hot one out there, that's for sure. We'll take a look at your complete forecast. And Tom McConaughey's news headlines come up here in just a minute. 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
4: In the news, summer is here and we're going to feel it this week. A moderate heat advisory is in effect, lasting until Thursday night. Heat index levels could reach 108 degrees, which means heat-related problems are a real issue. Hydrate, stay inside if possible, or out of the sun if you are outside, taking several breaks. Richard Yulee is in the Clay County Jail after leading law enforcement on chases that ended with Yulee facing five felonies, mostly drug charges. He fled a traffic stop near the Brazil exit on I-70, then on foot after he was stopped. State troopers finally caught him on I-70. A big America 250 celebration took place at Fairbanks Park this weekend, despite the rain, and other celebrations for the 250th anniversary of America will continue this week up to and including July 4th on Saturday. Be careful with fireworks, since they'll be part of this week in every community. That's a look at news. I'm Tom McClanahan for WMMC 105.9.
3: 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Your Wabash Valley weather forecast for Bolin Trucks and Tires. The heat advisory continues until late Thursday night. Heat indices all week running close to 110. For tonight, mostly clear, warm, humid, 73. We're talking air temperatures now. Mostly sunny, 94 tomorrow, 72 on Tuesday night, Wednesday. Continued hot and humid, the high 93. Right now, it is 90, and it feels like 105.
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Magic Hits 105.9 WMNC REO Speedwagon and Can't Fight This Feeling. Well, with the heat advisory in effect, at least through the middle part of the week, and temperatures running close to 110 is what it feels like. Do be careful if you're out and about. Take care of yourselves. 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Take care of yourself, take care of the kids too, and also make sure your pets don't sweat like we do, so they're dependent upon you.

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0: 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Coming up at 4:30 this afternoon, crank up the AC and the volume. We've got the afternoon traffic jam for you. 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The afternoon traffic jam from Owen Ford right here on Magic Hits.
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2: Everyone knows Thomas Jefferson wrote the Declaration of Independence. Everyone knows John Hancock signed it first and biggest. Everyone knows Benjamin Franklin had a good line ready for the occasion. But ask most Americans who actually stood up in that room and first said out loud, "We should be free," and you'll get a long silence. His name was Richard Henry Lee, and without him, none of the rest of it happens. Lee was a Virginia planter, tall, imposing, a gifted orator, educated in England of all places, which gave him a particular authority when he spoke about what England was doing wrong. He had been sounding the alarm about British overreach for nearly a decade before anyone was ready to listen. He helped organize the committees of correspondence that connected independence-minded colonists across the colonies. He was one of the earliest, loudest, and most persistent voices for separation. And on the morning of June 7, 1776, he stood up in the Second Continental Congress in Philadelphia and said what needed to be said. He read from a paper in his hand, "Resolved that these United Colonies are, and of right ought to be, free and independent states. That all political connection between them and the state of Great Britain is and ought to be totally dissolved." The room went quiet. John Adams of Massachusetts seconded the motion before the echo died. Not everyone was ready. Several colonies needed more time, more instructions from home, more courage. Congress postponed the vote for 3 weeks while the ideal took root in every colony that hadn't made up its mind. During those 3 weeks, a committee was appointed to draft a formal document explaining the case for independence to the world. That committee chose Thomas Jefferson to write it. And on July 2nd, 1776, 2 days before the date that went into the history books, Congress voted yes on Richard Lee's resolution. America was born on a Tuesday in June when a Virginia planter stood up and said the thing everybody else was still afraid to say. Jefferson got the fame, Lee lit the fuse. Happy 250th, America. Speak up.

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Magic Hits, 105.9 WMMC, Little Boogie Rock from the Doobie Brothers, and Take Me in Your Arms. It is 3:57. How you doing, Frank Brashear? Good to have you along today. Tomorrow on the 2 o'clock hour, be listening for Phil Collins in the air tonight. 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

0: Hits 105.9 WMMC with the naked eye is always something there to remind me what makes today so special is Canoe Day. Out on the water on a hot day like this, not a bad idea. National Barcode Day. Without those, we couldn't check ourselves out, could we? National Beauticians Day, trying ever so hard to make those of us that don't look so beautiful to look better anyway. Chocolate Pudding Day, Coconut Day, and World Refrigeration Day. Hallelujah.
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2: 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Coming up tomorrow at 2 o'clock, Harlan Hall, it's Family Movie Matinee, which 2 o'clock in the afternoon, tomorrow's movie is Babe, so drop by Harlan Hall. And coming up this weekend, of course, the big 4th of July Red, White, and Blue Bash. It's going on from 12 till 8 downtown on the Courthouse Square in Marshall. Live music, food trucks, bounce houses, all kinds of stuff going on. Music all day. Things will wrap up in the evening between 5 and 8 with the Big Fun Band. And then the fireworks are going off at dusk at the Clark County Fairgrounds, all celebrating America's 250th birthday. Stop by and have lunch on July 4th at the VFW in Marshall. The quarter pound hot dog, only $9 with all the stuff that goes along with it, including a slice of apple pie they'll be serving until they basically serve it all up. And if you'd like to get wet on the 4th of July, here's your chance. Volunteers are wanted so you can take the plunge at the Red, White, and Blue Bash dunk tank. How would you like to go and have people take a shot at you? I know a few people who might want to take a shot at you. Mm-hmm. Well, anyway, get on to the Marshall Chamber if you would like to know more about that. Your Wabash Valley weather forecast for Mullen Trucks and Tires for tonight. Sunny, mostly clear, warm, and humid, the low 73. Now, tomorrow, mostly sunny, 94. Wednesday, 93. Thursday, 91. Low 90s through the 4th. Right now, the sun is shining. It's 89, and it feels like 103.
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0: 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Well, Independence Day Celebration 250 is going on this weekend all over the Wabash Valley. And honestly, on Thursday, they're going to get an early jump on it in Martinsville. There'll be the cakewalk starting at 5 in the evening at the Changing Hands Retail Shop. Cemetery tours, 5 to dark, at the Clark County Historical Society. We'll be hosting that. Military vehicle display at the library parking lot starting at 5. There'll be live music at Lynn Park. The concession stands will be open. Lots of fun stuff going on starting Thursday in Martinsville. And then Let Freedom Ring, the July 4th morning ceremony before the parade in Casey. There will be the National Anthem, a condensed reading of the Declaration of Independence, patriotic medley for medley. Easy for me to say. Good thing you don't need me singing that. From the Casey Westfield Choir. That's going on Saturday, starting at 9 a.m. by the bell at the Presbyterian Church. By the way, if you'd like to be, and right after that is the parade, and if you'd like to be in that parade, get a hold of the city of Casey so that way you can get your entry form turned in so that way they can make sure you are included. And the festivities don't just end when the 4th of July is over with. Coming up on July 5th at Fairview Park, Jacob Michaela, they'll be part of these 26 summer concert series at Central Park, all brought to you by John Crouch Music. Your Wabash Valley weather forecast from Bolin Trucks and Tires for tonight. It's going to be hot the rest of the week. There's a heat advisory in effect all week. Mostly clear, humid, 73 tonight. Mostly sunny, 94 tomorrow, down to 72 Tuesday night, 93 on Wednesday. Maybe a storm on Thursday. Maybe. Look for high right around 91. As hot as it is and as humid as it is, don't forget about your pets. Make sure they've got shade and water, because if you're hot, so are they. Right now, the sun is shining. It's 89, and it feels like 103.

Magic Hits 105.9 WMMC, the Climax Blues Band. Couldn't get it right. 423 with Frank Rush. Good to have you along. And the afternoon traffic jam from Owen Ford coming up here in a minute or two. And I promise very little hot air from me today. We give you 45 minutes of nonstop favorites, all ones that you know and can sing along with. So basically, on a day like today, crank up the air conditioning, crank up the volume. The afternoon traffic jam from Owen Ford is coming up.

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4: 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Music in the park, 6:30 till 9. Shades of Gray, they do country and rock. They look forward to playing for you. Coming up this weekend, Friday and Saturday, it's a big 4th of July weekend, including the donut eating contest at Spicer Pavilion. There'll be bounce houses, foam party, cornhole tournament, rides for relief, car show, and a whole lot of other things going on. That's Friday. And then on Saturday, the unofficial parade. Well, we don't know the exact time they'll start off yet. The hot dog eating contest will be at noon, water balloon, palooza, and a whole lot more stuff going on all day long on the 4th of July. Later on July 10th, the big fun band will be at the Prospect Community Foundation Amphitheater in Paris, concert starting at 7 o'clock. So there's all kinds of things going on. And don't forget, too, coming up July 6th, 16th through the 22nd is the Edgar County 4-H Fair. Your Wabash Valley weather forecast for Bowling Trucks and Tires for the 4th of July. Hot as a firecracker, as they would say, for tonight, down to right around 73 for the low. Kind of warm and humid. And then for tomorrow, mostly sunny and a high 94. It's 89 now, feels like 103.
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Hello there, how you doing? Man, is it a hot one today? 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

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Guess what? This one made the list. Aerosmith and Dream On.

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0: 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Break My Stride, big time one hit wonder. 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

0: 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It's the position that'll make him the most comfortable. It's from a PhD somewhere.
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0: From the spy who loved me. Nobody does it better. It is Carly Simon, who just released a brand new album. First one in like 18 years, so check it out. Men behave better when they're around pretty women. Don't you know that? British study. I mean, did you need a study for this? They confirmed that men are on their best behavior around an attractive woman, or women. According to researchers, these well-behaved men are also more likely to act selflessly, all in order to win over a potential mate. Oh, yeah.
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1: The forecast from J. Jet Reynolds. The heat advisory continues until midnight Thursday night. For Tuesday, mostly sunny, the high 94. Clear, warm, humid, 72 Tuesday night. Wednesday, mostly sunny, hot, humid, with a high around 93.
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1: 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I'll see you there.
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0: John Mellencamp, it hurts so good. On the road again, he is. A big tour. Big tour. 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

0: 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By the way, Casey, Sunshine Band, yep, they are on tour as I speak.
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0: Friday, I'm in love. Yeah, even though it's only Monday, it's The Cure, and I'm John Summers. Singing in the shower, this comes from Prevention. 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In addition to that, melting stress, singing will boost your immune system. Huh. Singers rate their quality of life higher than those of us who don't sing. But I sing once in a while, you know, when the music's playing, so you can't hear it.
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Sir Elton John doing the Crocodile Rock, borrowing a bit from 50s American rock and roll, don't you think? 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